the great power of nature is ready to serve the individual, if the individual influences the universe for the progression of the process of evolution.

CO2. 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Sulfur dioxide. Industrial effluents. Detergents. Selenium and cadmium from mine tailings. Fumes from garbage incinerators. Burning plastic. Fly ash. Asbestos. Polyethylene. Polystyrene. Polyurethane. Glass. 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Nylon.

the band and they play it, and it's really cool to see them enjoy playing something that I've written and they connect with it, and it's really sick and awesome. I love playing music. You're going to hear two songs of ours, I'm Always Wrong and Need for Speed. I'm Always Wrong came out in 2020 off of our first EP. I was really heavily inspired by Sneaks and the Death Set when I wrote this record. So it's got a drum machine. It's a little bit more dancey, a bit more poppy, I guess.

Need for Speed is the new single off the new record. I've been listening to heaps of Kleenex and the Anemic Boyfriends, so I feel like you can really hear it come through. Hope you enjoy, and hopefully we'll catch you at a show.

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Once their bodies held them prisoner,

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Waits quietly down the street. Faceless mask, taunt the visitor.

baseline, baseline, baseline, baseline, baseline, baseline, baseline, baseline, baseline, baseline, baseline, baseline, baseline, baseline, baseline, baseline, baseline, baseline, baseline, baseline, baseline, baseline, baseline, baseline, baseline, baseline, baseline, baseline, baseline, baseline, baseline, baseline, baseline, baseline, baseline, baseline, baseline, baseline, baseline, baseline, baseline, baseline, baseline, baseline, baseline, baseline, baseline, baseline, baseline, baseline, baseline, baseline, baseline, baseline, baseline, baseline, baseline, baseline, baseline, baseline, baseline, baseline, baseline, baseline, baseline, baseline, baseline, baseline, baseline, baseline, baseline, baseline, baseline, baseline, baseline, baseline, baseline, baseline, baseline, baseline, 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
1: 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Do you identify this word, sanctuary?

wait a minute, Charlie Parker and Train and all these people and Johnny Hodges and all these beautiful alto players back to out of Hardwick and all these cats have to say about it too. But y'all don't know hardly them names, you know. I know how it is.